If you had one shot, one opportunity to seize everything you ever wanted in one moment, would you capture it?

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1: 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I'm from the dirty, but that Chico nice. Y'all call it a moment, I call it life.

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1: 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And I saw his gold credit card and I saw the way that he was looking at people across the room and I looked at his face and, you know, quite a good looking face. And I just said, "Dude, your perspective on life sucks."